finding your memories with their madness and their fear. But it's alright, we're together being here. The love that glistens.

had a crushing feeling like the sky was falling down. And the strangest part, I wore the moon like a crown.

And there was a gate. And beyond this gate, it was empty. It was quiet. Soon there is safe.

It's great to be back in Sofia with everybody here tonight. It's going to be a long, beautiful evening of music with Noram and Salemi and the band from Mauritania. We're going to say goodbye and we love you with this last song. It's called Eternal.